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2: This evening, it is still super warm out there. Temperatures slowly falling into the low 90s, and we'll hit the 70s eventually later after midnight tonight. No relief tonight. It'll be warm and muggy. At least the sun's not shining. That'll help. But we'll hit near 100 tomorrow and low 100s likely this weekend. I'm meteorologist Matt Standridge.
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4: This evening, it is still super warm out there. Temperatures slowly falling into the low 90s and will hit the 70s eventually later after midnight tonight. No relief tonight. It'll be warm and muggy. At least the sun's not shining. It'll help. But we'll hit near 100 tomorrow and low 100s likely this weekend. I'm meteorologist Matt Standridge.
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16: 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The driver was pinned inside, severely hurt, and the wreckage was so mangled the rescuers couldn't even reach him. 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
3: This evening, it is still super warm out there. Temperatures slowly falling into the low 90s, and we'll hit the 70s eventually later after midnight tonight. No relief tonight. It'll be warm and muggy. At least the sun's not shining. That'll help. But we'll hit near 100 tomorrow and low 100s likely this weekend. I'm meteorologist Matt Standridge.
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1: We have a 1900 Singer sewing machine with table.
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3: This evening, it is still super warm out there. Temperatures slowly falling into the low 90s and will hit the 70s eventually later after midnight tonight. No relief tonight. It'll be warm and muggy. At least the sun's not shining. That'll help. But we'll hit near 100 tomorrow and low 100s likely this weekend. I'm meteorologist Matt Standridge.
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1: So 82% of people say they do this behind their partner's back and they don't see anything wrong with it.
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1: 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You got it.
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0: I suppose my wife could be right. I know I can be a horse's butt. I will tell you, sometimes that's just our job, ladies.
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The American flag, the banner that waves for these United States. Old Glory, the red, white, and blue, from the dawn's early light from which we so proudly hail. God bless the USA. 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
2: 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I'm Therese Apel. Mississippians are being asked to help make miracles happen as the 25th annual Mississippi Miracles Radiothon continues today. The fundraiser benefits Children's of Mississippi and features stories from the Miracle Kids and their families. The state fire marshal's office said 45-year-old Jesse Jones was found inside the home on Head Start Drive. Investigators believe unattended cooking caused the fire. And the father of a Jackson man killed last month is raising money for a reward in hopes of helping solve his son's murder. 23-year-old Robert Charles Winters III was found shot to death July 29th at Colony Point Apartments. His father is asking the public to help increase the reward for information leading to an arrest. For more Mississippi headlines, check out DarkHorsePressNow.com. I'm Therese Apel.
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Good morning. Welcome into a special edition of The Legend Morning Show. It is day two of the 25th Mississippi Miracles Radiothon for Children's Hospital. You have been great so far. We're very grateful for all the donations we've gotten, but we want to hit that big goal, and we need you to help us do it. There's several ways that you can help us do that, too, and we'll tell you about that coming up. We'll also tell you what your money is going for and how important that is as we get into day two, the final day of the 25th Mississippi Miracles Radiothon on 93.5 The Legend.

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1: I first noticed an issue. I woke up that morning, noticed that there wasn't something quite right. So I called my husband that morning and told him that we needed to go to the hospital because something wasn't right. They saw that it was about time to have the baby, and I was at that point 6 months. They rushed me over to Children's Hospital, where I was rushed into emergency C-section. I'm about to have this baby today. I did not even think of what the aftermath would be of her being born so early, but I just knew we were in such great hands. I don't think I actually even worried that day. I had her at Children's of Mississippi, and once she was born, she was rushed right over to Weiser's NICU, where she stayed there for about 50 days and was transferred over to the Sanderson Tower. And she stayed there about 53 more days. The relationship that we formed with the doctors and nurses, it was incredible. We built an amazing rapport with each and every staff member that we encountered. They made us feel comfortable, safe. They made us feel like family. I mean, I walked into a room every day and talked to a nurse like they were my sister or brother. Like, we just had normal conversations. They were very hands-on. They made sure that we jumped in and did anything that we needed to do and explained everything thoroughly. She don't see. They listen.

0: to our concerns and they address them appropriately, with confidence, with love. And I mean, it was not a day that I was scared to go in that NICU because we had such great caretakers. The first time that I held Adeline, they got her out of the incubator and set her on my chest, and it was just the most wonderful feeling. That was the best hour of my life. So being born premature does come with a few complications. Due to her prematurity, she had 2 grade 4 brain bleeds on both sides that initially resolved on their own, but as a result of that, she had spastic diplegic cerebral palsy, which only affects the muscles in her legs. She's able to get around just fine with her scooter. You ought to see her. We go out in public places and everybody's like, oh my gosh, she's fast. I've told her plenty of times, I'm about to put some insurance on that thing. Oh, you're beautiful. My dreams for Addie is to grow up and be the best that she can be, have all the confidence in the world, and not give up on anything. Don't let her challenges hold her back. Show the world that her challenges don't define her. She defines her challenges, and she's going to tackle them head on every day.
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0: Become a Miracle Giving Club member today.
2: 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That's what we're here for. 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
1: Making miracles. That's what we're here for. 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Every dollar you donate, rest assured, it goes to help kids and their families. It goes to research, to equipment, to programs, to care, all of that. And it helps a lot of people, too. 270,000 patients were helped by Children's Hospital last year alone. In fact, folks right here around our area are helped by Children's Hospital. You know, if you had a child, a grandchild, someone you know that's been helped by Children's Hospital, maybe you're grateful for that. Maybe you're grateful that your child and grandchild never has to go there or hasn't had to go there so far. So whatever your motivation, we hope you'll be a miracle maker. And there's a couple of ways to do that. We'll tell you about that coming up in just a few minutes in our first Power Hour of the day, made possible by our friends at Mutual Credit Union. And those phone numbers, you can call and talk to an operator, 601-496-KIDS. 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Or you can go right to the website with a link. 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
5: Another hot day is ahead across Central Mississippi. Heat alerts are in place as we may hit 100 this afternoon. Feel like temperatures up to 108 degrees, lots of sun. We're going to keep the heat and the sun through the weekend and probably through the middle next week. I'm meteorologist Matt Standridge.
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Mark Chestnut, it's a little too late on the Legend Morning Show, special edition, DJ Kelly here. It is not too late for you to make a miracle happen. The 25th Mississippi Miracles Radiothon rolling through. We're beginning day two now. This is our final day. And if you heard yesterday and you were aiming to do that and you just didn't have time yesterday, well, today is the day. This is it. We need your help. Make those miracles happen. We're trying to raise money, not for the hospital, but for the patients, the children, the families, for research, for equipment, for programs, for care. All money goes right here, locally, stays right here.

local area. It does not go off somewhere to Timbuktu. 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So we need you to help out. 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Be a miracle maker. 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I know of nothing else you can buy for 50 cents a day. You can't even get a bottle of water for 50 cents a day, but you can make a miracle. Or you can do more if you want. That's fine. Or if you'd rather make a one-time donation, that's okay too. Whatever works for you. And there's a couple of ways for you to make a miracle. If you want to talk to somebody, discuss your options. There's no hard sell here or anything like that. Just people wanting to help you out. If you want to talk to an operator, here's what you do. 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That's 496-5437. Or if you just want to go right to the website, see your options there. 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

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BJ Kelly here on a special edition of The Legend Morning Show. Happy Friday, too, by the way. This is our final day of the 25th Mississippi Miracles Radiothon. We had a lot of folks become miracle makers. We need more if we're going to hit our goal, and that's where you come in. A couple of ways you can do that. We suggest becoming a monthly miracle maker. Now, we're suggesting $15 a month for as long as you can. And if you want to do more, that's fine. And you're not locked into that. You're not signing a lifetime contract or anything like that. You're doing it for as long as you can. You can drop out anytime you want to. Or if a one-time donation works better for you, maybe you want to get everybody to work together and make a one-time donation. That's fine, too. Whatever works, that's what we want to do. And there's a couple of ways for you to make that miracle. You can call right now, 601-496-KIDS. That's 496-5437. Talk to an operator. Discuss everything. No hard sell there. Or if you know what you want to do, you just want to go to the website and get her done, well, here's what you do. Text the word GROW to 34984. And that takes you to the website where you have a lot of options. Venmo, PayPal, Apple Pay, credit card. A lot of options there on the website. Whatever works for you, that's what we do.

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1: I'm Emma Eubank, and I have epilepsy.
2: And I'm Brad Eubank, and I'm Emma's dad. Emma is 11, and we started this journey when we were 9. You know you can call me if you need someone. Our very first visit was June the 13th, 2023. I was actually out of town in New Orleans, and I got a phone call from my son and said, hey, something's wrong with Emma. She's not responding. And then we lost the phone connection, so I was freaking out a little worried. So they called the fire department, the ambulance. That took us to the ER at Children's about 10:30 on a Friday night. I drove from New Orleans straight to Jackson.

0: we've learned a lot about epilepsy, and sometimes you can take the first medicine and you're good to go and never have to worry about it again. Her journey's been a little bit different than that. We end up at Children's several times in the last 2 years doing what they call video EEGs, which is the sixth floor, which we've met some people that have become like family to us. In fact, when I tell her we have to go do an EEG, it's not the tears was the first time we went. And now it's almost like telling her we're going to Disney World.
1: The doctor.

We've not had any big seizures since December of 2023, so we're very thankful for that. We've had a lot of the other kind. If not for children's, I honestly do not know how in the world we would have made this journey.

unique to other hospital rooms that you can go out, she's tethered to a cord that does the EEG. And so you're stuck in that room for as many days as we're there. And so somebody helped buy a PlayStation. That helps. And there's still more things I know they can do. So I would encourage people, if you can give, it has made a world of difference for us. For Emma, becomes what's a normal life. If you'd have talked to her 2 years ago, she's not the same young lady that she was 2 years ago.

0: will be there for you.
1: Miracles made every day. The Children's Hospital. There's another one right there. BJ here on the Legend Morning Show. It is the 25th Mississippi Miracles Radiothon. Today is the final day. And miracles like that are not made without help. And that's where you come in. To be a miracle maker, all you have to do is pick up the phone or

0: You can text a word and get a link to the website. I'll tell you about those numbers here coming up in just minutes. But we suggest that you be a monthly miracle maker. Now, our suggestion is $15 a month. That's like 50 cents a day. I'm struggling to find anything you can buy for 50 cents. It used to be you could buy a cup of coffee. Then it used to be you could buy a bottle of water. You can't buy a bottle of water these days for 50 cents. But you can make a miracle, and that's all it takes. And you do that for as long as you want. If you want to opt out, you can. Or if you'd rather make a one-time donation, that's okay as well. 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We just need to get your pledge. We need to get your donation. And we need to get those phone lines ringing, and we need to get that text line ringing. Here's what you do if you want to talk to an operator. You call this number, 601-496-KIDS. That's 496-5437. That gets you a live operator to talk to. 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You're not automatically committed to anything. Or if you just want to go to the website, here's a link that'll take you there. Just text this word, GROW, G-R-O-W, GROW. Text it to this number, 34984. That'll get you a link, takes you to the website. 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
1: My name is Lacey Jeffers. Our daughter was Madeline Jeffers. She had tetralogy of flow with pulmonary atresia, and she was

0: She had four different defects. So we were in the cardiac unit. I had her January 15th, 2024. Thought we had a perfectly healthy baby. Around 4 o'clock, the neonatal doctor came around and listened to her heart. We had an echo and he heard a murmur, which is not uncommon, but hers was just there. It was loud. 30 minutes later, the transport team from Batson came and got her, and they were on their way.
1: So I'm gonna keep on singing till my soul catches up with my song.
0: I just had a C-section, so I couldn't go. So my husband went with her, and when they got there, they obviously ran a bunch of tests, and they started from the bottom. And when she was 2 days old, we went into a heart cath, and it failed. So at that point, we had to reroute and buy something else. And at 3 days old, we went into open heart. And we had open heart at 3 days old. And when she come back to us, her chest was open. So we got to see her whole heart from the inside out. And we came on and off the vent a lot of times. She gave him a run for her money. We stayed in and out of the hospital for 4 months, her whole life. And at 4 months old, we were hoping to have another surgery. We were waiting on that for her to get bigger, and it just didn't work out. We were at home, and we were getting ready. I was getting ready to go to a graduation, and my husband told me it's time to go. Get in the car. We live 45 minutes from the hospital. And we were on the way, and she was slowly fading. When we got to the hospital, they worked on her for over an hour. And they got her back, and they just couldn't keep her. Her heart just stopped, just gave out.

cardiologists, both of them, Dr. O and Dr. Criscolo, left what they were doing. One was in Hattiesburg and one was at home and came and sat with us. And that, you don't get that care everywhere. They became our family when we couldn't have our family. So we're very thankful for Children's and for this opportunity. Because I guess as a parent that has lost a child, you often think, man, people are going to forget. And I don't want that, ever. So I want to continue to tell our story. Even when it's not okay, it's going to be okay.

Making Miracles. That's what it's all about during the 25th Mississippi Miracles Radiothon. Good morning. I'm BJ Kelly. This is a special edition of the Legend Morning Show. Happy Friday, too, by the way. This is our final day of the Radiothon, so if you were thinking about it yesterday, you heard us talking about it, but you just didn't have time, now is the time to do it, because this is day number two. This is the final day. So make that call, make that click. We'll tell you the numbers here coming up in just minutes. Let me tell you why. It's because children are depending on you, children and their families. No child is ever turned away, regardless of their ability to pay, at Children's Hospital. Every dollar stays local, right here in our community. It all goes to research, equipment, programs, care. 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
3: 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I'm Therese Apel. Mississippians are being asked to help make miracles happen as the 25th annual Mississippi Miracles Radiothon continues today. The fundraiser benefits Children's of Mississippi and features stories from the Miracle Kids and their families. 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A Holmes County man is dead after a house fire in Goodman Wednesday. The state fire marshal's office said 45-year-old Jesse Jones was found inside the home on Head Start Drive. Investigators believe unattended cooking caused the fire. And the father of a Jackson man killed last month is raising money for a reward in hopes of helping solve his son's murder. 23-year-old Robert Charles Winters III was found shot to death July 29th at Colony Point Apartments. His father is asking the public to help increase the reward for information leading to an arrest. For more Mississippi headlines, check out DarkHorsePressNow.com. I'm Therese Apel.
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This is our final day of the 25th Mississippi Miracles Radiothon for Children's Hospital, and we need your help to make these miracles happen. Thanks to our Power Hour sponsor this hour, Malone Roofing. We appreciate them so very much. And, you know, there's a couple of different numbers you need to know. Let me give you those numbers right now. 601-496-KIDS. That's 496-5437. That is the number you can call to make your pledge and talk to an operator and get all the information you need. Or if you don't need to talk to the operator, you want to go straight to the 984. That was the number, 34984. 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
1: The most terrifying thing in the world, being there and being helpless to be able to do anything because you can't.
2: My name is Kara Hudson, and her name is Remington Hudson. I was diagnosed with preeclampsia at 25 weeks. I actually had a really severe form called HELLP syndrome, and because of that, she had to be born. It was no, like, oh, let's hold out and see what we can do.
3: I

0: of God.
1: At first, it was very scary. I will say that first week, right up leading up to when I had her, it was very much of a fog of I don't really want to think about it because I know too much and too little at the same time. I'm a pediatric physical therapist, and so in that same breath, I know what we treat and I know what we could possibly be looking into. And so it was kind of like, I'm not prepared to have a baby that's this small, because when she was born, she weighed 1 pound 6 ounces and was 11 and a half inches long, which is insane to even think of what that is. It was just not knowing what was to come was very difficult. When we were getting transferred, because I was at Women's and then getting transferred to UMC, he said he was at home because he was just getting a bunch of stuff because we knew we were going to stay the night at least. And he said, I dropped to my knees and all I could hear is he's got the whole world in his hands. And he's like, I haven't heard that song in years. My song that I've kind of equated this whole time has been Goodness of God. And it's just kind of shown how it doesn't matter what we think we can control. It's what he's going to do. And so it's just been a very insane, crazy past 2 years.

0: because of how early she was, it puts them at a greater risk for any kind of brain injury. She is diagnosed with periventricular leukomalacia, which also puts her at a greater risk for cerebral palsy. She does have spastic quadriplegic cerebral palsy, and so that means it affects all four extremities. Her upper extremities are now to the point of where she is just showing more weakness, and she's starting to be able to, like, if she does have some tone, she uses it to her benefit. Her legs do affect her a bit more. She walks with a posterior walker now. She will get all over the place with it. She also has a wheelchair that she will propel around all over the place until she doesn't want to, and then she looks at us and she's like, hands up. When we were in that NICU follow-up program, they were like, we just want you to follow up with the child find program. When we graduated from it, they were like, okay, we're gonna have a graduation thing, and they clap and blow bubbles, and it's the sweetest thing ever. The NICU is not something I'd ever wish for anybody to have to deal with. It's so much of a roller coaster, but she's come so far. And if you look
1: at, no matter where that level was, they told us that she wouldn't cry. When they pulled her out, she cried. And that was a small miracle there, because that was something they told us that probably wasn't going to happen.

0: There's another miracle. But you know, those miracles don't just happen by themselves. They need a little help, and that's where we come in. It's the 25th Mississippi Miracles Radiothon for Children's Hospital. I'm B.J. Kelly. This is our final day, and we need your help. Today's the day to do it. We want to make those miracles. You know, we're not raising money for the hospital. We're raising it for the family that goes to that hospital, for the patient that goes to that hospital. No child is ever turned away, regardless of their ability to pay. And every dollar that you donate stays local, right here in our area. And it all goes to help families and patients. It goes to research. It goes to equipment. It goes to programs. It goes to care. It does not go to salaries or bonuses or buildings or anything like that. So make that pledge right now. Here's a couple of ways to do it. We hope you'll become a monthly miracle maker for as long as you can. You know, you can stop if you need to, if your situation changes. But we hope you'll become a miracle maker. $15 a month is all it takes. That's 50 cents a day. And I don't know of anything else you can do with 50 cents a day, let alone make a miracle with that, but you can. Or you can make a one-time donation if that's what you want to do. Either way works. Call and talk to an operator standing by right now who'll guide you through it. Here's the number, 601-496-KIDS. That's 496-5437. Or if you just want to go straight to the website, you know what you need to do. Here's what you do. You take your phone and you text the word GROW to this number, 34984. That doesn't commit you to anything. That just gets you a link to the website where you can go and see your options there. Venmo, PayPal, Apple Pay, credit card, they're all there as well, too. So let's make those miracles happen. Let's make that phone line ring. Let's make that click. Let's make that miracle right now. The 25th Mississippi Miracles Radiothon from 93.5. 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
2: It is time for your Mississippi Lottery update. 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
12: Another hot day is ahead across Central Mississippi. Heat alerts are in place as we may hit 100 this afternoon. Feel like temperatures up to 108 degrees, lots of sun. We're going to keep the heat and the sun through the weekend and probably through the middle next week. I'm meteorologist Matt Standridge.
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0: I love the way you love me, John Michael Montgomery. I love the way you respond when we need to make miracles, and we need more of them. So reach out right now. We want to say a big thanks to our Power Hour sponsor this hour, to Malone Roofing. Thank you so much for that. Here's the numbers. Call and talk to an operator right now. 601-496-KIDS. That's 496-5437. Or text the word GROW to 3498. And you'll get a link that'll take you to the website. Either way, make those miracles happen right now in the final day of the 25th Mississippi Miracles Radiothon.
1: There's a story that my daddy tells religiously, like clockwork every time he sees an opening in a conversation about the way things used to be.

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He went down, but they missed me by a hair. 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

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Happy Friday, BJ here. It's a special edition of The Legend Morning Show. It's our final day of the 25th Mississippi Miracles Radiothon. Keep those pledges coming in so we can make as many miracles as possible. And we'll give you those numbers coming up again in just minutes. You just stay with us right here at 93.5, The Legend. I think

0: 93.5, the legend BJ here as we get close to capping off our 7 o'clock hour. Once again, thanks, big thanks to our Power Hour sponsor this hour, Malone Roofing. Couldn't do it without you. We appreciate you all so very much helping us make those miracles happen. And you can do it by making a phone call or making a click. Either way, just be a miracle maker. $15 a month is all it takes, or a one-time donation. And make sure that you help out those folks and help make more miracles like this one.
1: Hello, I am Charcela Steve, and I'm here with my son, Grayson Simmons. Grayson was diagnosed with Joubert syndrome November of 2019. Joubert syndrome is a rare genetic disorder that affects the cerebellum, which is the brain area that controls balance and coordination.

she was like, okay, we're going to have to get him into therapy. And I, as a first-time mom, I freaked out. I'm like, therapy, he's perfect. There's nothing wrong with him. He wasn't sitting up by himself. He wasn't, his muscles, you could tell that his muscle tones were very low. And so when he started going to therapy, he still wasn't, you know, doing what a typical 5-6 month-year-old would do. That's when she put in a referral for us to go to see a neurologist at the Children's Hospital. We did the MRI, and it came back that he had Joubert. I remember the day he called me. I was sitting in the car with my sister, and I got outside the car, and he said, yeah, you know, this is Joubert. It's a rare genetic disorder. I had never heard of it. And he was just telling me all of the things that could possibly happen. He may or may not walk. He may or may not talk. And I just, everything just went black. I'm like, you mean I'll never get to hear my baby say mama or hear him say I love you? I'm a first-time mom. I was 21. I didn't know. To me, I'm like, I'm still young. I don't know much about anything, really, and especially not being a mom. And we all know that being a mom does not come with a manual. That's when it got started.

was nervous, but you have to do what you have to do as a mom. And I will say that it gets better. It gets easier. I never thought I would say that. I'm like, but I just look back over the things we have overcome and went through, and I'm just like, you know what? I can do this. You know, it's gonna be okay. It's not a walk in the park every day, but God has the final say so. In their little world, everything is all right. Everything is perfect. That's what keeps me going. And because my mom said, she was like, Char, you're upset. You're crying. Where she was like, but look at your child. Look at Grayson. She said, in his world, everything is, he don't know he's supposed to be up walking. He doesn't know that he's having seizures. You know that. So, of course, it is terrifying to you, but your baby is happy. My daily prayer is that one day my baby will walk. And we are so thankful for the Children's Hospital of Mississippi. What I love about them is that they care about every patient that enter into those doors. And they're intentional, they're loving, they're caring. Grayson has had over 3 surgeries. I've never felt like scared or like, Lord, what is gonna happen? You know, I always felt comfortable giving him up to them, and he's always come out 100% better, and just, we love them. I just adore them, and we're so thankful to be a part of that hospital. Like, if you looked up the best hospital around in the dictionary, yeah, that Children's of Mississippi

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93.5, the legend, Brooks and Dunn, Rock My World, Little Country Girl. 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The number is 601-496-KIDS. 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You're not locked into that forever. $15 is what we suggest. 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You can do more if you want. Some people have, so we appreciate that. Or if you want to make a one-time donation, that's okay too. Whatever works for you, that's what we want to do. It's the 25th Mississippi Miracles Radiothon. Last day, y'all. 93.5, the legend. Wish I had-

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93.5, the legend, BJ Kelly here. Welcome in to our final hour, the special edition of the Legend Morning Show on our last day of the 25th Mississippi Miracles Radiothon. Our Power Hour sponsor this hour, BCI Communications. 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
0: Eddie, how does this thing fly? And 100 other where's and why? I really don't know, but I try. Thank God for kids.
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0: him and comfort him was, you just don't give anything for that time. 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I'd do it again tomorrow.
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2: 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Make those miracles happen. You could be a miracle maker for as little as 50 cents a day. Yeah, or if you want to make a one-time donation, that's fine as well. Whatever works for you. We need you to call and make those miracles happen. You know, at Children's Hospital, no child is ever turned away, regardless of the family's ability to pay. And every dollar that you donate and pledge will stay local, right here in our area, helping local families, local kids. All the money goes to help the kids. It does not go to salaries, it's not paying bonuses, nothing like that. It goes to research, equipment, programs, care for the children and for their families. And so many of them need it. I mean, just last year alone, 270,000 patients were benefited by Children's Hospital. And it takes a lot of money, y'all. It takes a lot of money. There are a lot of things that insurance doesn't pay for, and there's just a lot of extras that need to be paid for, and that's where your dollars come in. Make that call right now. Talk to an operator, 601-496-KIDS. That's 496-5437. Or if you don't need to speak to anyone, just go right to the website. Text the word GROW to 34984. 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You'll have lots of payment options there too. 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

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I said, you'll see what I mean if you show up tonight. He said, I doubt you'll change my opinion. I'll be kind of busy, but hey man, I'll try. Then later on when we finished our songs about scars and cars and broken hearts, I saw him. He was standing there right next to the stage and he

93.5, the Legend, BJ Kelly here. As we roll into the final hour of the Legend Morning Show, keep those donations coming. 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Operators are standing by, 601-496-KIDS. 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
1: Hi, I'm Aubrey Jordan, and I am a Batson alumni. When I came to Blurry Batson, I had RSD 5 years ago, and it felt like 20 knives were stabbing in each foot. The pain would just never stop. It took 7 months for the doctors to figure out how to

After 6 months of being in a wheelchair, we came upon a day and we knew it was going to be okay. They did the epidural and had it lasting for 4 days, and on the fourth day they sent me home with it still being numb from my waist down, and I couldn't walk at all. And I was in the bathtub and I called my mom, and they were to come get me out, and she's like, oh, I just got to go pick her up and get her out of the bathtub and everything. And she came in there and I was standing up and my feet weren't hurting anymore.

0: That was the first time in 6 months for me to stand on my 2 feet and know that I was going to be okay. I know every time I'm in Blair Batson that I'm going to get well and that all of the great nurses and doctors there are going to take care of me in every possible way they can. Throughout my experience at Blair Batson, it has opened so many doors for me. I've been to the White House and met the president. George W. Bush was there, and he was just so welcoming. And I would have never dreamed that so many things could happen for just going to Blair Batson for the first time.
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Well, that's going to wrap up the Legend Morning Show Special Edition. We're going to continue on with our radiothon for Children's Hospital. 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
1: 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I'm Kyle Rickey. 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
1: The NASCAR weekend at Richmond Raceway opens tonight with the Black's Tire 250 for the NASCAR Craftsman Truck Series, the penultimate race before the 10-driver chase field is set. 39 drivers will attempt to qualify this afternoon, including NHRA Pro Stock Motorcycle Drag Racer and current ARCA driver.

0: driver Destiny Spurlock in Team Rayum's number 2 truck, and Wednesday night's Battle at Berlin Super Late Model winner and current ARCA East Championship leader Tristan McKee, who will make his series debut driving for Spire Motorsports. Stuart Friesen finds himself on the playoff cut line by just 8 points over Tyler Ankrum. Hear tonight's race on the NASCAR Racing Network beginning at 7 p.m. Eastern Time. I'm Kyle Ricci. 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

0: 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I'm Kyle Rickey. 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
1: I'm Christy, and this is Christopher. We're from Richland. Christopher was born back in April 2008, and they found a heart condition when he was 5 days old. The heart condition was so complex that Batson was the only place that he could go in the state.
2: Do you ever feel just so paper thin, like a house of cards, one blow from caving in?
1: And it was starting to become evident that he would not survive the heart transplant. So we got to take him home. At 45 days old, he was admitted into hospice the next day. All these milestones kept passing and passing, and then finally his first birthday came up, which we were never supposed to see. That was just a huge day for us. So they checked his heart, and they sent us home. 2 days later, the doctor called us back and said, I've had all my colleagues look at it, and I don't know how to explain this, but your son is healed. Christopher will be 3 in April.

0: doctors make it fun. The nurses make it fun. They try to do everything they can do to make it the least intimidating as possible. They talk to them like they're children. They don't talk to them like they're a little adult. And that means a lot. You don't get that treatment everywhere. And we were at the cancer clinic like the first time. We're trying to keep them held up, you know, don't get into everything. And the receptionist there says, that is a child. You let him get out and play. And that's that clinic, we let him get out and play and he runs around. And I've honestly never seen such a nice clinic. They're so accommodating to the family and the patient.
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8: It's hot and sunny out there across Central Mississippi. We're in the 90s climbing to the low 100s for the actual air temperature later this afternoon. Feel like temperatures up to 108. We'll stay dry and hot today with more low 100s this weekend. I'm meteorologist Matt Standridge.
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2: My name is Elizabeth Foster. I work at Batson, and I'm the project manager for the child safety program. My son's name is Kingston. The Friday before July 4th, that's when we went in for my last ultrasound before I delivered. And the doctor says, wait a minute, you know, something doesn't look right at the baby's heart.
3: She fell on her knees and said, I haven't prayed since I was young. But Lord above, I need a miracle.
2: Once he told me about my son's condition and how it was a series of surgeries, it was like a death sentence almost, like a baby having to go through that. And, you know, of course I was crying a

He basically said the only person that could treat my son was Baton Rouge Children's Hospital. My son had his second surgery last week, and he's already back at home, tearing up his... Even though I already love the hospital so much and what they do, I have a newfound love for the hospital. So often you hear Mississippi doesn't have the best because we're always at the bottom. But I think it's like a hidden gem that we have some of the best doctors in the nation right here

Making Miracles. That's what we're here for. Day two of the 25th Mississippi Miracles Radiothon. And we just couldn't do it without you. By the way, why are we doing this? 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
1: Avery wasn't expected to live to birth. We had to wait from appointment to appointment to see if a heart would still be beat. It was just devastating. I didn't really know what to do. It was all out of my control. And there's just, you never know. You never know what could or couldn't happen. Having a positive outlook on it and knowing that, you know, that good things happen and that there's hope for her. She's 4 years old now. She just turned four in June. She's extremely active. That's been a little worrisome with her heart. But, you know, her doctors basically always told us, just let her live and be a kid, and we're not going to limit her. So we tried not to. We let her do everything.

0: We got home, and I remember just holding her, sitting in the recliner. I think in that moment when we woke up and I was holding her and we were home, I was thinking, she's finally my kid. It was a challenge. It still is. She's doing way better than she was to begin with. We go through periods of time where nothing's normal, where she's sick or she's doing odd things. Avery tends to grow a little bit more slowly than most kids. She has daily medications and things that we have to give her. Of course, a lot more doctor's appointments than most kids. She's had a long road, but she's doing awesome. Avery is expected to live a pretty normal life. She should be able to do anything she wants to do, thanks to the people at Blairy Batson.
1: Thank you. Living in the moment.
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4: It's hot and sunny out there across Central Mississippi. We're in the 90s, climbing to the low 100s for the actual air temperature later this afternoon. Feel like temperatures up to 108. We'll stay dry and hot today with more low 100s this weekend. I'm meteorologist Matt Standridge.
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The devil bowed his head because he knew that he'd been beat. And he laid that golden fiddle on the ground at Johnny's feet. Johnny said, "Devil, just come on back if you ever want to try again. Cause I told you once, you son of a gun, I'm the best there's ever been." He played, "Found a mountain, run, boys, run. 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
1: Jacob's a big outside person, big in sports. He played everything that they would let him play.
2: I mostly felt tired. I really didn't want to eat. Wasn't up to stuff I usually did, like running. I usually just wanted to sit around and sleep.
1: The doctors were telling me, well, I know he's got to be hurting because 87% of his blood was leukemia, so he was pretty sick.
2: I ended up telling my coach that I had cancer, and it shocked him.
1: Jacob is not one to complain about pain because he's afraid that if I tell somebody I'm hurting, that means I have to sit down. And he's not one who wants to be

0: football team was kind of feeling down, that's when he told him the story. He didn't want to tell them because he didn't want to treat them any different.
1: They were pretty surprised. They thought I was a normal person. After a couple of years, they kind of got used to it.
0: If he's not at school, they want to know what's wrong with him. You know, we get emails and text messages. Where's Jacob? Where's Jacob?
1: Tried to play baseball last year. She got nervous.
0: He was just so worn out, just so out. I think when he was first diagnosed, it kind of threw me for a loop. We, as parents, get upset when our children get a cold. So just thinking about all the steps he had to go through to get to where he is now, he made it through the first year with no problem. He looks good, he says he feels good, and so I think we just got to get him back in shape.
2: Making miracles, that's what we're here for, day two of the 25th Mississippi Miracles Radiothon. And we just couldn't do it without you. By the way, why are we doing this? 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
1: I think I want to be a pediatric hematology oncologist, which is a kid's cancer and blood doctor. That's what my doctor is. She healed me, and she's such an inspiration to me. Dr. Megason, and I call her Dr. Megastar.
2: I get kissed by the sun each morning, put my feet on a hardwood floor.
1: Hey, I'm Mary Ellis. I was diagnosed with leukemia about 2 years ago, but now I'm done, so yay! I didn't even know it was cancer.
3: Going through cancer has evolved her into the person that she is today, and she's very mission-driven.

0: give back to other people.
1: Right now I'm making these earrings and I'm selling them for kids that have it worse than I do, because I know that somebody's always going to have it worse than I do. I couldn't really decide, like, which charity to do. I wanted to do them all, so I

0: I will tell you, as a parent, you would never, ever choose cancer as that life lesson for your child. But at the end of the day, nobody will ever be able to take this away from her. She's come through it like a rock star. She's gone through the fire, and she does not even smell like smoke. She's my hero. She really is.
1: Well, my mom lost in my hero too, because she's just an inspiration, and she just helped me know God better.

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1: Making miracles. That's what we're here for. Day two of the 25th Mississippi Miracles Radiothon. And we just couldn't do it without you. By the way, why are we doing this? 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
3: It's hot and sunny out there across Central Mississippi. We're in the 90s climbing to the low 100s for the actual air temperature later this afternoon. Feel like temperatures up to 108. We'll stay dry and hot today with more low 100s this weekend. I'm meteorologist Matt Standard.
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1: Hey, I'm Nikki Dunaway, and I wanted to share some of our journey with you guys. Our journey actually began with Batson. When I was 5 months pregnant, I found out that Hannah had cystic hygroma. Dr. Graves took me on a tour of the NICU before Hannah was born because they knew that's where she was going to be. And I'm so glad they did because it was very overwhelming.
2: Life

0: Wisconsin has helped me tremendously, and basically it's my home away from home.
1: And I promise you now, you won't ever be lonely.
0: Not only have they helped me physically get better, but they've been there for me emotionally, and they're just like a huge family.
1: And I promise you now, you won't ever be lonely.
0: I've had a lot of scary things, but they're just always there.

0: And that's just the thing about bats, and is even people that haven't had an experience with them, you know, you never know when that's going to happen, whether it be a family member or a friend. And just knowing that they're there and the level of care that they give, it's a blessing. That's all I can say. It's definitely a blessing.
1: No.
2: Thank you for never giving up on me.
1: No, you won't ever be lonely.
3: 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That's what we're here for. Day two of the 25th Mississippi Miracles Radiothon. And we just couldn't do it without you. By the way, why are we doing this? Well, we're doing it

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1: Mr. Panda Pants, guess what?
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1: We went in for an elective sonogram, a 4D sonogram, and the sonographer saw something that looked funny on his heart area, and it's hypoplastic left heart syndrome. And it's where one side of the heart doesn't form for one reason or another. It forms, but the valves aren't working. There's a defect on one side, and it's keeping that one side of the heart from functioning as it should. It was a rough day. Kind of felt lost. You don't know what to think.
2: I wasn't a parent of a special needs child before I had a special needs child. And then one day, my world just shattered, and I didn't know that there was going to be this great hospital that was going to say, okay, you're going through this really tough thing, but we're here. Your child's going to be fine.

0: So, and that's kind of a weird thing to see. It's heartbreaking. He made it through like a champ. I mean, he was out of there at pediatric intensive care unit ahead of schedule.
1: I didn't see him in the first surgery. During the second surgery, you're really a part of the experience. You're told to, you know, put him in his gown, put him in this crib, and this nurse wheels him away. So you see, you're walking behind him, so you see this baby in this crib by himself, big crib, little baby, just going away from you. And I lost it, you know. I still, when I think about that, because you don't know, this could be it. You know, he could be gone. This is your last moment, you know. That was pretty wrenching. And then the heart cath, his first heart cath, they said, hold him and bring him into the lab, into the operating room. I had him in my arms and said, we're going to gas him in your arms. And all I could feel was his body just go limp. It's a hard experience. You just feel like you're lost. Like you just, you know, no one has a clue what you're going through. But really, if you look, there are support systems everywhere, especially at Batson. You know, I started doing volunteer work with Batson, and it helped me feel like I was connected. Like, yeah, you know, your life has changed drastically. You have different purpose. You know, I'm not the same. It's been almost 2 years of just life changing, and I don't make the same decisions. I don't think the same.

0: think Batson was there not only as a medical side to, you know, making sure I knew what was going to happen, when it was going to happen, but I was scared. The surgeon came in while I was still pregnant and talked to me and said, you know, it's not only me that's there, you know, God's there with me.
1: You just got to pray and listen to the doctors.

0: there's 35-year-old hypo people doing good. 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That, hey, it could happen. Usually they are looking for a heart transplant anywhere from late teens to early 30s.
1: Oh, I've got hope for him.
0: It's all on him. 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He's born to be a fighter. That's what he's going to do.

0: 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Hi, it's Casey Daniels. We are in the middle of Children's of Mississippi Radiothon, and we are on a shopping spree this hour, shopping for a Gatekeeper mini portable treadmill. They cost $3,500 each. Now, you think that's a lot of money. Well, guess what? 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And this specialized pediatric treadmill helps them rehabilitate and get back to their norm. So there you go. And no child is ever turned away. I want to say thanks to our Power Hour sponsor, The Winning Smile. Please go to your phone and make that call. The Swartz & Associates phone bank is open, 601-496-KIDS. That's 601-496-KIDS. I know you're at lunch, but nothing's more important than our children.
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9: It's hot and sunny out there across Central Mississippi. We're in the 90s, climbing to the low 100s for the actual air temperature later this afternoon. Feel like temperatures up to 108. We'll stay dry and hot today with more low 100s this weekend. I'm meteorologist Matt Standridge.
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1: One morning, Malia woke up and she came into my bedroom and she just said that her back was hurting. We stayed at the emergency room for a little while and they sent us straight to Batson. Like a smile.

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He told me that she had aggressive osteoblastoma. And if we don't do something right now, then there's a possibility she could be paralyzed.

0: a neck brace.
1: Malia was in a neck brace for about 8 weeks. She's actually had a total of 6 surgeries. Actually, it was Thanksgiving week. So we spent our Thanksgiving in the hospital that week.
0: My daddy and my sister and my brother come to visit, and my daddy gave me a pillow pet.

0: thing at school.
1: And emotion, like how a single word can make a heart open. I might only have one.
2: I will never forget those dates. I will never forget how long each one of those surgeries were.
1: This is my fight song. Take back my life.
2: But I also won't forget how awesome the doctors and the nurses and the entire staff was. We thought that we were going to have to go out of state for treatment, but Batson had everything that we needed. I wouldn't take Malia anywhere else. We consider Batson our family.
1: No, I've still got a lot of fight left in me.
3: Children's of Mississippi Radiothon continuing, and we have a special guest in the studio. Emma Porch is with me. Emma, did I say that right?
4: Yes, you did.
3: There you go. Now, Emma is a very special young lady. She's been a patient for a while. In fact, from like day five, she ended up in the surgery room. Emma, can you tell me what they did for you or what work they had to look for or what they were working on?
4: So when I was born, there was something wrong with my heart. And after a couple of days later, we went in, and I think we had my first heart surgery then. And it's some tough times to go through, and sometimes you just have to go through tough times.
3: Well said. She is wise beyond her years. So tell me about your teachers and your friends that might be listening today.
4: Well, I like to give a big shout out for Miss Day and Miss Hammer, the two teachers that I have this year. I want to thank y'all for always being there for me, even though that I'm not there now. Y'all can still hear me. And Allison and Adela, I want to thank y'all for being my best friend since kindergarten. Y'all have always helped me out, and we've always had a fun time.
3: There you go. Favorite doctors or nurses at the hospital that you'd like to give a shout out to? There are probably a bunch of them, right?
4: Yeah.
3: Yeah, absolutely. Now, Mom, tell me about your experience and what's been going on for you and how Children's Hospital of Mississippi has helped you get things under control.
5: They've been great for us. They've truly been a blessing. The Children's Hospital is something you always drive by and you hope you never have to go there. You think, you know, you hope your child never needs those services, but then when you realize you need those, we're blessed in our state to have those right here, and we don't have to travel out of state, and we have amazing doctors and teams for them to work with our children.
3: You know, no child is ever turned away. That is so important. No child is ever turned away.
5: No, and they have treated us like family since day one. She has a great team who loves seeing her come in. I always joke that she's so grown up and, you know, she's a self-advocate for herself. She knows everything that I could just drop her off and come back and pick her up after the appointment, and she would take care of everything.
3: Now, my understanding is the heart syndrome that she had, a hydroplasty?
5: Yeah, hypoplastic left heart syndrome.
3: And that means the left side of her heart didn't develop the way it should have.
5: Yes.
3: Now, does that mean more surgeries throughout life?
5: Hopefully not. We are done right now with the three-step process. You know, there's always maintenance to come down the line and things you have to do to, you know, keep everything pumping and flowing good. But as of right now, she is stable and rocking life, and we're just living it up.
3: Emma and Melinda Porch, thank you very much for coming by and telling us about the hospital, and we'd certainly love for you to contribute to the hospital. Our Swartz and Associates phone bank is waiting on your call, 601-496-KIDS. Emma, thank you very much for coming by. I have enjoyed our interview.
4: You're welcome.
3: You are a special young lady. So remember, if you have a child or grandchildren, you hope that Children's of Mississippi is never in your future, but if it comes

0: up that you need them. They have many, many, many specialties and doctors that can take care of those problems. So please make the phone ring, 601-496-KIDS.
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2: That's it. 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You got it.
3: Oh my God.
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1: What initially brought us to Batson was, I guess I was around 26, 25 weeks pregnant. And on one of our ultrasounds, our doctor said that everything did not quite look just right with Caroline's heart. Don't.

0: more than ever. He said it could be a shadow. We're not really sure, but we need you to go and see the specialist at UMC and just kind of make sure everything's where it needs to be and check out her heart. So we went, we saw Dr. Shores, who is Caroline's current cardiologist, actually, and she did a fetal echo. When we're lost in a desert night, and we're chasing our paradise. We were in there for, it was over an hour, and at that point, you realize everything is not exactly how it needs to be. You're my oasis. You're my oasis. You're my oasis. And so they told us that she had a very severe congenital heart defect called hypoplastic left heart syndrome. This life is made for each other, for each other. What that means is half of her heart did not develop. So she only has one ventricle. There is not a fix, really, that makes it okay for the rest of your life. The surgeries themselves are only about 20 to 25 years old. Nowhere to go. It's a three-surgery process. She'll have her first surgery within the first week of life. She'll have another surgery at about 6 months. And then between 2 and 3 years, she'll have her last open-heart surgery. We're gonna make it. You're my oasis. You're my oasis. It was a lot of information to take in. It was late enough in my pregnancy where I didn't have a whole lot of time to really stress over it because she was born at like 34 weeks. You're the one thing I need. We have a heart surgeon here and a whole heart team, and I can't tell you the peace of mind that gives us to be able to know that if something happened with Caroline, we wouldn't have to fly halfway across the United States and be away from our family. And it's because of Batson's, you know, radiothons and fundraising efforts that we are able to have that program here. You're my oasis. The PICU here actually saved her life. When we're lost in a desert night and we're chasing our paradise. They really have been just wonderful family to us. We're gonna make it. You're my oasis. The place that you need to go.
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9: It is hot out there this afternoon. Across Central Mississippi, we have some upper 90s and even a few low 100 degree reading reports coming in. We'll stay dry and hot all day long, and we'll stay dry and hot this weekend. Heat alerts in place as we'll be hitting the low 100s. I'm meteorologist Matt Stindard.
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1: What brought us to Batson was my son had just turned 3 months old, and whenever he was born, I kept thinking that something was just a little off. Like, I felt like he had a cold as soon as he was born. You could just hear this little rattle in his chest, and we went to the newborn clinic after he was born 2 days later, and I told them, my son has a cold.
2: Wondering if she's got the guts to take.
1: So we started going to the pediatrician after that, and I just kept saying, you know, something sounds off.
2: Praying she will find a way to make it.
1: And by the time he turned 3 months old, he was just worse. You could hear this rattle. He was sweating at night. And I took him back to the pediatrician, and she said, I'm going to send you to Batson. We had an x-ray done, and his x-ray showed his heart was very enlarged. The walls of his heart were very thick.
2: 'Cause you can learn to fly on the way down.
1: We were admitted, and they brought in cardiology. Cardiology did an echo. Cardiology called in genetics. And from there, they did a lot of tests, and it was determined that he had infantile Pompe. Right now, Towns is the only child in Mississippi with this disease. It's probably about 35 children in the United States with this disease. Towns is not able to walk right now, but he has weekly therapy.
2: Road's been long and lonely, and you feel like giving up.
1: He is trying so hard to walk, and I think that would just be the icing on the cake.
2: So keep on climbing, though the ground might shake.
1: There is no greater pain in the world than watching your child suffer and not being able to do anything about it. But having the support right there at our fingertips in my hometown is the greatest joy that you could have for your child.
2: 'Cause

0: the Tusi, the whole entire Tusi family. That is my baby's second home. We are there every Wednesday, so we have developed a wonderful relationship with a lot of the nurses there. The nurses are the real superheroes.
1: Keep on climbing, though the ground might shake.
0: If we had been somewhere else, if we had been in my hometown, my son wouldn't be here because the doctors there wouldn't have the resources, they wouldn't have the knowledge, they wouldn't have the know-how to diagnose him as quickly as the doctors at Batson did. I pass it every single day, and I never thought that I would be there. I mean, you don't know what goes on behind those walls until you're a part of it.
2: .93.5 The Legend Heights, Casey Daniels, Children's of Mississippi Radiothon, the final day, and we have a big load ahead of us to take care of. There are 8 children coming in for chemotherapy today. Can you imagine having that news given to you? Hey, you have cancer. We can cure it. Come on in. It's chemo today. By the way, there are 20 children on the 4th floor in general pediatrics, 25 children on the 5th floor in hematology and oncology, and so many more than just those few. So if you have a child that needs special care, Children's of Mississippi is the hospital you want to be in. No child is ever turned away, regardless of the ability to pay. Every dollar stays locally and goes to research, equipment, programs, and care. Won't you please be a part of this? And I want to say thank you to our Power Hour sponsors this hour, Bubbler. Thank you for all that you're doing for us as well. So please make the phones ring. Swartz & Associates Phone Bank, 601-496-KIDS. Or text GROW to 34984. Thank you for all that you're doing. And believe me, the load is heavy. We've got a long way to go.
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0: Leanne Womack, I hope you dance on 93.5 The Legend. Hi, it's Casey Daniels. We are in day two, the final day of the Children's of Mississippi Radiothon, and the Hudsons have just come in from Florence, and they brought Remy with her. Tom is here, and Kara's here. I want to say thank you guys, first of all, for coming in.
1: Yes, thank you.
0: It's always great to have you guys with us and let us know kind of what's going on. So how's Remy doing?
1: Little 3-year-old you've probably ever met. She will tell you exactly what she wants and what she doesn't, and how she wants it. Correct. She is quite the miracle to be what was a 25-weeker that was born at 1 pound and 6 ounces at birth.
0: That's the hospital. First of all, you work in the medical industry.
1: Yes, sir, I do. I'm actually a pediatric physical therapist at the Children's Hospital.
0: So you had inside to what was going on before you really knew you had inside to what was going on.
1: Yes, I did. I have talked to many people, and I say that God put me in the field that I needed to be in to be able to make sure she was able to function the best that she could.
0: So how are things now? I mean, she looks like she's ready to go, other than having a little bit of a summer cold.
1: Yeah, we have a little bit of a summer cold. She is walking all over the place. If I let her, or if she's not trying to crawl up in my lap like she's doing now, we still have physical therapy once a week. She's actually on a break from occupational therapy at the moment because she is age appropriate. And then we only had speech for a little while. But we still typically have doctor's appointments throughout the year. She also gets Botox in her legs. So she gets about 5 or 6 injections in her legs every 3 months to help her be able to stand taller and be able to walk more independently.

0: You know, children are so resilient.
1: They really
0: just bounce back like you can't believe, but they need all the help they can get. And there's never a child turned away at Children's of Mississippi. Every dollar stays here locally. It goes into research equipment and programs and such as that. So it's very important, and we need 8 Miracle Giving Club members right now to help take care of these 8 children that are in for chemotherapy and treatments. Now, how about Remy's prognosis, and what can you look forward to?
2: Remy's prognosis is, you know, it's bright. We have been able to be discharged from multiple of her physicians that she started out with whenever she was first discharged from the NICU after 5 months. And now, honestly, the sky's the limit with her. Whatever she wants to do and that she feels she's physically capable of doing, she should be able to do. Maybe just with a little bit of help every now and then.
0: You know, the hospital is serving 82 counties in Mississippi, and once again, no one's ever turned away, regardless of their ability to pay. So the hospital does everything from sprained ankles to major surgeries. I mean, there's every specialist in the building that you can imagine. People that I can't even imagine that do the things they do. Had an opportunity to talk with one of the doctors who does heart surgery on these infants.
2: Mm-hmm.
0: And it's just, his fingers are bigger than what he was dealing with.
2: That was probably also one of the things that she dealt with. She had a hole in her heart when she was born that didn't close, that normally would close if you have a full-term infant. And so
0: right.
2: They had to go in and put that coil in her heart when she was 6 weeks old, but still roughly around 30 weeks premature.
0: Wow.
2: Mm-hmm.
0: Miracles are happening every day at Children's of Mississippi, so won't you please go to the phone. Swartz & Associates phone bank is open at 601-496-KIDS. That's 601-496-KIDS, and make a miracle happen. Or you can, of course, text GROW to 34984, and we'll send you a link directly. Well, guys, thank y'all for stopping by and visiting with us.
2: Yes, thank you.

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The American flag, the banner that waves for these United States. Old Glory, the red, white, and blue, from the dawn's early light from which we so proudly hail. God bless the USA. 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
1: We first came with Will. He had a seizure when he was almost 2 years old at his daycare, and he was unconscious for about 45 minutes, and it was very scary. What you got if you ain't got love? But I had always been told that if anything ever happens to your child, you need to go to Batson. They've got this great emergency room, and that's where you need to take them. So that's where we went, and from the moment we got into that emergency room, it was just everybody knew what to do. Don't run out on your faith. We got in there, and

0: were so many people taking care of him, asking questions.
1: What have you been out there searching for forever? It's in your head.
0: It was our introduction to Batson, and it was a scary introduction. But when we left, I knew that that's just the best emergency room there could be. I mean, it was amazing.

0: that kind of hospital on our back door, just I didn't realize at the moment when we're there with Will how many times we would be there over the next 6 to 7 years in the emergency room. My children play outside a lot and live life to its fullest. While you're sitting around thinking about what you can't change and worrying about all the wrong things. I would say we've been at that hospital for one thing or another every year for the last 10 years, and it's been amazing. Sometimes that mountain you've been climbing is just a grain of sand. We're going to go to Batson, and it's okay. They'll take care of it, and we'll be the best place we could possibly be. What are you been? Child is sick or is injured, you know, this is the place to go. When you figure out love is all that matters after all, it sure makes everything. Just a whole place devoted to children.
1: 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Hi, it's Casey Daniels, Children's of Mississippi. It's day two, the final day of the Radiothon, and we need your help to raise money to get everything from supplies to pay the bills to buy the little tiny diapers for research and information that goes into the hospital. By the way, this hospital never turns away a child, no matter what their ability to pay is. And all the money goes into research and equipment and programs and care. Believe it or not, Children's of Mississippi sees over 270,000 patients a year. That's a lot of kids, and we need your help. And right now, Hancock Whitney Bank is matching up to $1,500 by 3 o'clock this afternoon. 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
11: It is hot out there this afternoon. Across Central Mississippi, we have some upper 90s and even a few low 100 degree reading reports coming in. We'll stay dry and hot all day long, and we'll stay dry and hot this weekend. Heat alerts in place as we'll be hitting the low 100s. I'm meteorologist Matt Stindridge.
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1: We never been to Batson before. We never had to go. But this first place we thought of, knowing that it was there, we knew where we needed to go. We saw a lot of doctors, did a lot of tests, and then had the surgeons came in and told us that he had a case of malrotation. Shadow.

0: the floor.
1: It's a condition where this, you know, the intestines don't settle right before they're born. They kind of get twisted around, and it took about 3 years to realize that he had a problem, and it kind of all of a sudden just kind of came to an issue at one night.

He was in a PICU for 4 days. It's that feeling that, you know, you feel kind of helpless at first because knowing that you can't do anything to help them. You know, if you have kids, you know that it's just you do everything you can to help kids. And when you finally get to that point where you know you can't do anything, it's kind of a helpless feeling. But then once you get the bats in and you talk to the staff, the doctors, the nurses, everybody you come in contact with, you start to really eases your mind to know that you're at such a good hospital.

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And one day he wants to be a, one day he wants to be a fighter pilot. You know, one day he wants to be a garbage truck man. And, you know, he wants to be a, he wants to, like his granny, he wants to be a state trooper. He's pretty much every other week he changes his mind about what he wants to do. But, you know, as long as he stays healthy and he's happy and does what he wants to do, that's all I want from him.

0: You don't really realize how important it is until you actually need it. I mean, we all know it's there, but until you've actually, you know, been there, it's just a completely different experience.
1: Tell your heart to beat again.
2: 93.5 The Legend. Hi, it's KC Daniels. It's day two of the Children of Mississippi Radiothon that's going on. And I happen to have the pleasure of having a young lady. I'm going to mess this up again. It's not Tyla. It's Tayla?
3: Talia.
2: Thank you, Victoria. I appreciate that very much. So how old is Talia?
3: Talia's six.
2: Talia is six. How did your venture start at Mississippi, or the Children's of Mississippi? How did you find your way in that situation?
3: Once finding out that I was pregnant, they sent me to doctors at UMC. And we were trying to find out all of the issues that she had going on, one being the chronic kidney disease, which is small kidneys, and also she had to have open heart surgery.
2: Wow. How did you handle that?
3: A lot of prayer.
2: A lot of prayer, obviously. The great thing about Children's of Mississippi is their house is full of specialists, so you had everyone around you that you needed.
3: Yes.
2: Well, here's one of the things that you can help. 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
3: Talia had to be hospitalized for the first 6 weeks. So she spent the first 6 weeks in NICU, then to come home on Mother's Day of 2020.
2: Right.
3: Wonderful experience. Everyone there was helpful. Everyone there was loving. The kidney doctors and the heart doctor that she has is phenomenal. I wouldn't trade it for anywhere else. Being there really changed our lives. It was a wonderful experience. And I would tell any parent with a child, special needs or anything,
2: okay.
3: UMC is your place.
2: No doubt. They take care of a lot of folks. In fact, there are over 270,000 patients that go through Children's of Mississippi each year. Your money is well used, and great research is gained out of it, equipment, programs, and care. So won't you please go to the phone and call 601-496-KIDS. That's 601-496-KIDS.
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Hi, it's Casey Daniels. The Children's of Mississippi Radiothon is going on right now. I want to say thank you to Priority One Bank, our Power Hour sponsor this hour. 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
1: What brought us the Batson is when I was 35 weeks pregnant, I went to a routine sonogram with my doctor, and they detected what they called was a mass in his chest.
2: It's hard to stand on shifting sand. It's hard to shine.
1: Where he's had a hole in his diaphragm where a muscle didn't form, and it's called congenital diaphragmatic hernia. And when you think of a hernia,

You think just like a hole, not a big deal. But when that muscle didn't form, all of his organs went into his chest, which caused his heart and both of his lungs to be crammed into the right side of his chest. What went through my mind seeing Breeze at Batson was, I never thought this would be me. It's like

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I just went in there the other day and I was greeted with the nurses and they hugged me and we talked and they made me feel like family. They still call me. I got a letter from another person the other day just saying hi. Like, there's so much about family and they took really good care of us. They were so understanding. I never thought I'd be here. I always drove by it and just saw it as a building, but I never thought that it would be my child on that table needing help there.

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3: It is hot out there this afternoon. Across Central Mississippi, we have some upper 90s and even a few low 100 degree reading reports coming in. We'll stay dry and hot all day long, and we'll stay dry and hot this weekend. Heat alerts in place as we'll be hitting the low 100s. I'm meteorologist Matt Stindard.
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0: 93.5 The Legend. Hi, it's Casey Daniels. Welcome along. We are in the final day of our Children's of Mississippi Radiothon. I want to say thanks to our Power Hour sponsors. That is Priority One Bank. And Emma has just come in. Emma Eubank has just come in, and her mom and dad are with us as well. Emma, how are you feeling today?
1: I'm feeling good.
0: Are you? Why do I not hear you? It's because I don't know what I'm doing. That's what they said to me when I got this job. Do you know anything about radio? And I said, yes, it's in the car. So, Emma, tell me a little bit about your journey so far, because obviously the hospital has been a very important part of it. I understand you have generalized epilepsy. Is that the way I want to say that?
1: Yeah.
0: So, how's it? Let me ask first. How old are you?
1: 12.
0: So how has that affected you as a child?
1: As a child, it was kind of tough for me because I didn't know what was going on. But when I'm 12, I know, like, now what's happening, and I understand now.
0: They have given you some medications, and that's helping control the seizures?
1: Yes, sir.
0: Wow. You know, the thing about the Children's Hospital is they offer a lot. Mom or dad, either one of you guys like to chime in. Tell me how things, when you first got the diagnosis of what it was going to be like, what were your feelings and what were you trying to get accomplished?
2: Well, it's a scary thing when your child has a major seizure, that's for sure.
0: Right.
2: And so to have the comfort of knowing we had a Children's Hospital that was there for us to take care of us, to provide answers, because epilepsy provides many times more questions than it does answers, especially initially, and it took us a good solid probably year and a half to get her where she was, her seizures were under control. And it's been a back and forth journey. She also has something called NF1, which poses some challenges as well. So we're super grateful for Children's Hospital. We would not be in the same spot where we are now, where things are way more controlled than where they were.
0: Now, I see that she has a service dog with her. So this dog can... what am I looking for the words? Can recognize a seizure coming on and kind of warns her or warns you?
1: Yes, sir.
2: That's correct. He can smell her. She puts off a pheromone similar to a service dog for diabetics.
0: Right.
2: She puts off a pheromone that falls out of her mouth, and so he can detect her seizures up to 30 to 45 minutes ahead of time if she's going to have a big seizure.
0: So, wow. I don't even know what to say to that. I mean, it's changed your life in so many different ways. What are some of the benefits that you've come out of this with?
1: The benefits are the sixth floor, which where I have a EEG and at Children's, and it's really fun because they treat me like I belong there. And I used to call that Disney World because they gave me toys, and so that's why I always wanted to go there. But my first time going there, I was a little scared.
0: Emma, tell me, are there some doctors or nurses or some folks that you've worked with at the hospital you'd like to give a shout out to?
1: Dr. Ingram, Nurse Laura, Nurse Jasmine, and Nurse Michaela.
0: They make you feel like family there, don't they?
1: Yes, sir.
0: That's a great place to go. Well, we need your help in raising funds. In fact, we're in the middle of trying to find a neonatal crib. They cost $3,000 each, and we need 17 Miracle Giving Club members right now. 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All the money stays right here in Mississippi. It goes toward research, equipment, programs, and care. And believe it or not, Children's of Mississippi sees over 270,000 patients a year. Emma, you're one of them, but you feel like you're the only one, huh?
1: I do sometimes.
0: They take great care of you. Well, thank you guys for coming in and visiting with us. And Emma, we wish you all the best. And tell me your dog's name, or can you do you do that? I know there are certain etiquette things. For my friends that are listening, if you see someone with a service dog, don't reach out and touch the dog. Just don't. It'll be okay. They'll tell you if you can or you can't. But just be nice and be respectful of the pets, which are service animals, not, but they are a pet.
2: When they're off duty, they are.
0: Oh, okay. Yeah. Well, they get off duty time. All right. Anyway, thank you very, very much for coming in. We wish you all the best. And we're going to make things happen. This hospital is incredible with over 270,000 patients seen a year. We need all the help we can get. 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
1: Well, what brought us to Batson was when I was about 5 months pregnant, went to the doctor for a checkup. I was pregnant with Denari, and the doctor detected kidney problems, and they ended up diagnosing him with hydronephrosis and a mega.

They decided not to go ahead and do surgery on him, but they wanted to see what was going on. They knew something was wrong because they found out the kidney was not working at all. They waited till he got about 5 months old, and they removed his right kidney and also reconstructed his megauterus. We've been going to Batson ever since 2011, and he's had about 8 or 9 surgeries since then at Batson Hospital. So Batson is like a family to us because we're well known there. We were actually there for Christmas and when Denard had another surgery because he had to have a hernia removed.

You never know what situation you'll be in. Like I said, for instance, with me, I went to a regular checkup just to make sure that everything was going well, and my life changed that day. At 5 months pregnant, I had no idea that my son was diagnosed with kidney problems and that this was something that would affect him the rest of his life. Whatever you can donate to help, just please help these kids.

0: They try their best to get you to understand that we understand what you're going through and we're here for you if you need anything.
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0: 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Hi, it's Casey Daniels. Welcome to the last and final day of the Children's of Mississippi Radiothon. We're in the last couple of hours. 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It doesn't get any better than that. I want to say once again thanks to RCC Roofing and Construction, our Power Hour sponsor this hour. 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
1: I have a disease called dermatomyositis, and it affects the skin and muscles, and it made me really weak. Like, I really couldn't brush my hair, brush my teeth, and I really couldn't even walk

0: We weren't sure really what was going on. We knew something was wrong. Eventually, she developed a rash on all her cuticles. And so a dermatologist diagnosed her with dermatomyositis.
1: Into the world, we're reaching out to show them who you are.
0: Initially, when we came to Batson, we were concerned that we would start there but have to maybe go to a bigger city, maybe a hospital that would have more specialists or something like that.
1: Just to know you and to make you know me, lift your name on high.
0: And in the process of researching about her condition, we talked to some experts in other cities, and they said, you just stay where you are. And that was so reassuring to us to know that we could just stay here at home in the

0: I know they're treating tens of thousands of kids a year, but we've never felt like a number. They've been very good to us. And it's very scary when your kid gets sick. I would say this. We only have one children's hospital in the state of Mississippi. And if you have the means to make any donation, however small, I would encourage you to do it. None of us want a family member, particularly a child, to ever be sick. But when it happens, you want them to have the best care. And the only way we can do that is if we collectively in the state stand behind Madison and support them everywhere.
1: Please donate to Batson during this year's Radiothon.
2: 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Hi, it's Casey Daniels. This is the final hours of the Children's of Mississippi Radiothon, raising money for the most beautiful hospital that serves so many in this area. It's unbelievable. And I want to say thank you also to this hour's powered by our friends at RCC Roofing and Construction. When I talk about the hospital being very busy and full, here are a couple of things for you. In the past 24 hours, 147 children have visited the emergency department. 147 kids went to the emergency department in the last 24 hours. There are 26 rooms in pediatric intensive care. Today, 24 are full. That means 24 children are so critically injured or ill, they need intensive care. This is what you're supporting. Every dollar stays right here for equipment, research, programming, care, and no child is ever turned away. That's the simple part of it. Now, we need you to help us raise more money for this hospital so they're here forever and ever. Amen. We need 21 new Miracle Giving Club members. You can call the Richard Schwartz phone bank right now, 601

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2: MDOT showing no accidents in the metro at this time. Please be careful for the slowdowns in construction zones and phantom jams. Let's buckle up and be safe. That's your metro traffic.
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5: It is hot out there this afternoon. Across Central Mississippi, we have some upper 90s and even a few low 100 degree reading reports coming in. We'll stay dry and hot all day long, and we'll stay dry and hot this weekend. Heat alerts in place as we'll be hitting the low 100s. I'm meteorologist Matt Stindard.
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0: 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Hi, it's Casey Daniels. Great to have you along as we are in the second and final day of our Children's of Mississippi Radiothon that's going on. Tucker, tell me what started off your situation with Tucker that sent you to the Children's Hospital of Mississippi.
1: So he's about 19 months old. He just kind of woke up in the middle of the night, or I say middle of the night, is about midnight or so, and
0: sure.
1: Woke up crying, screaming, couldn't console him, figured something was wrong. So we went out, took off the Batson. By 3 a.m. we were having emergency surgery for a case of malrotation, which is just an internal twisting of the intestines, cutting off blood flow and all that. So went in there, removed a good bit of the small intestine that was damaged, and he was in the PICU for a couple days and had a second surgery, and then we went up to the floor for about 3.5 more weeks. So we spent about a total of almost 4 months in the hospital after the surgery, kind of get him back on track.
0: So if someone was going to the hospital or looking to go to the hospital or has gone to the particular hospital, Children's of Mississippi, what can those families expect? What, with your experience and your knowledge of it?
1: Yeah, from my experience at the hospital, I mean, from the moment they step in, whether it be an appointment or emergency room like we did, you they expect, or I guess they will have the high standard of care that they can imagine. Everybody we encountered at the hospital, from the check-in folks to the nurses, to the doctors, the surgeon who performed the operation. I mean, they're top notch. Everything they do, is there. They're there to take care of your kid.
0: Right.
1: So that's all we could ask for. And like I said, we had the best experience there. And just knowing that they're right down the road from anybody in the Jackson area is definitely a comfort, knowing that, especially when it's come time to your taking care of your kid.
0: Tucker, how's it changed your life?
2: It's been different. I mean, it's not nothing life changing that could, like, I'd live as a normal person every day, and it's not nothing that, like, I would say completely changed my life, but it's different, and it doesn't stop me from doing anything that no one else can do.
0: Well, I'm glad you're doing well, and you haven't been back to the hospital in a while.

0: It's been a while.
1: It's been a while, so that's a good thing. Thank you for coming by, guys. I greatly appreciate it. I was really surprised to see 147 children have visited the emergency department just in the last 24 hours at Children's of Mississippi. And, of course, this is a hospital that's there for everyone. No one's ever turned away, regardless of the ability to pay. Every dollar stays local. It goes to research equipment, programs, and care, of course. And we need your help. Won't you please become a Miracle Giving Club member right now by picking up the Swartz & Associates phone bank at 601-496-KIDS.
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1: What's up, everybody? My name is KJ, and the reason why I had to go to the hospital is because a woman had hit me while I was on my go-kart. I actually thought that I wouldn't be able to play sports anymore. I thought that my life was over with.
2: Some days, things just take way too much of my energy.
1: Be in a wheelchair for the rest of my life. No more basketball, no more football.
3: To go from that to paralyzed from the waist down, you don't know what to do.
1: Now I'm playing shot put, discus, javelin, 100, 200, 400 meter track. And I'm playing basketball and softball. But now I'm able to travel around the world because I've been to California, Wisconsin, Miami. I've been almost everywhere around the country. I traveled more since I've been up in a wheelchair. It gave me a heart that I can do anything I put my mind to.

0: The big shebang so far was being on Good Morning America. That was just awesome for KJ's friends to see him on TV. Faxon being there, they gave us hope. They gave us back our KJ. We're just thankful for Faxon for saving his life and for giving us back our kid, because it could have went left really quick. And as a mom, I pray a go-car accident is not in your future. Anything could happen to your baby at any given time. Nothing is promised. It was a normal day for us, and out of the blue, boom, this happened. I beg you to call in. Everything helps, and your money is in good hands.
1: Just keep breathing and breathing and breathing and breathing.
0: From the electronics that motivated him, every little bit helps.
2: 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Hi, it's Casey Daniels. Final hour and a few minutes of the Children's of Mississippi Radiothon. Won't you please go to your phone? Better yet, call your friends. Call your family. Call your old ex-boss and ask him for money. It doesn't matter. This is for our children, to save lives, to make miracles happen. No child is ever turned away, regardless of their ability to pay. All this money goes to research, equipment, power, programs, and care. And believe it or not, they see over 270,000 patients a year at Children's of Mississippi. And I was really surprised when I looked at the past 24 hours, 147 people, children, have visited the emergency department. 26 rooms in the pediatric intensive care unit, and 24 of those rooms have someone in them. This is a very important hospital for our children and for our area. I want to say thanks to our Power Hour

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1: MDOT showing no accidents in the metro at this time. Please be careful for the slowdowns in construction zones and phantom jams. Let's buckle up and be safe. That's your metro traffic.
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Hi, it's Casey Daniels. The final hour of the Children's of Mississippi Radiothon, and it's a triple match. A triple match. This is exactly how you stretch your dollar. Linda and Richard McCraw did this and stretched their dollars big time. So pick up the phone right now. Now is the final time, the final day, the final hour, the final minutes that you can get in, and we want you to help these children have miracles every day. Call the Swartz & Associates phone bank right now, 601-496-KIDS, 601-496-KIDS. Won't you please help miracles happen? You can do that right now. Also want to say thank you for our Power Hour sponsor, our friends at Country Meat Packers. Thank you very much for being involved in the Children's of Mississippi Radiothon. We can't do it without you. This is the final hour. Please call your friends. Tell them there's a triple match going on right now. You can stretch your dollars by simply calling 601-496-KIDS.

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1: He wakes up in the morning smiling and laughing, hits the ground running, and goes full speed until bedtime. Any whatever comes on, he'll start dancing.

We had no idea what to expect, what the future held. We weren't Googling many words because when you go out online, you see a lot of worst case scenario. You don't see a lot of the best case or that it doesn't even impact. We just kind of prayed and said, okay, we're going to

0: Yeah, speech is a big thing. You know, that's kind of what we've been working on a lot lately. As you can see, a lot of the PT and OT stuff kind of comes with running around with Big Brother and Big Sister.
1: Charlie adores them. If they're doing it, he is doing it. He's always trying to keep up with them. And they are so sweet, playing with them, taking care of him. He's actually at school with them this year. He's at kindergarten at Madison Station. And they love having him get out the door in the morning with them, walking him into school, and having him there to just keep an eye on them.

We'll be Friday night at a football game, and people will come up to him and say, "Hey, Charlie," and it's people we've never seen before. If nothing else, we've kind of met a lot of people vicariously through Charlie. Big thing having Batson here is just been able to have our family in a bit of a normal routine where, you know, everybody can play sports, we can do activities and outside of school, and, you know, kind of have a bit of a routine for everybody. You know, in my mind, Batson is probably the best kept secret. It's one of those things you wouldn't necessarily know about until you need it, but once you need it and you go and you see what all is going on there, it's a great place, and they do a lot of good things there that a lot of people don't know about. Needing it and having it here has been a huge blessing.

Hopefully God gives us what we need for each day. And we're blessed that we're here in Jackson, where we've got a great, great doctors, great hospital when we need it. We are excited to see it grow. They're going to be able to offer a lot more. The when you look at the plans and the drawings, the ICU rooms, the NICU rooms, everything that they're going to be able to add and offer families is pretty incredible. And to have it right here

0: where when you need to go, you can have your family here. You know, there's to have that support here for us and the doctors is it's exciting.
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3: MDOT showing no accidents in the metro at this time. Please be careful for the slowdowns in construction zones and phantom jams. Let's buckle up and be safe. That's your metro traffic.
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11: This evening, temperatures should slowly fall down through the 90s. It's going to stay super warm all evening long. 70s later tonight, mainly clear skies. More heat alerts this weekend will hit the low 100s during the afternoon hours. Lots of sun, feel like temperatures up to 112 degrees. I'm meteorologist Matt Standridge.
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1: I won my battle with Ewing sarcoma about 3.5 years ago. Hey, I'm Dallas Jordan, and I'm a senior at Jackson Prep.
2: I'm Kurt Jordan. I'm Dallas's dad.
3: This world's been kicking my behind. Life ain't been a friend of mine. Lately, I've been feeling kind of low.
2: You don't plan on things like cancer affecting your child's life. To watch your daughter go through that, it's just a feeling that nobody can describe to you.
1: I was a pretty horrible person to be around. I was mean, and I was grouchy, and I just felt horrible all the time.
3: Everything's gonna be all right. Everything's gonna be all right.
1: I think a lot of the reason why I didn't get too depressed at the time was because of the joy the nurses brought in. They would always come in with a big smile on their face, ready to help me with anything. I had this one nurse in particular who was the only one who could ever get me to take my medicine. I'm not sure if my mental state would have survived. Like, I probably would have fallen into deep depression or something without them constantly being there for me. Looking back at the past 3.5 to 4 years now, I never really thought I would be excited to go to the hospital. Not in a sense where I'm getting checked in anymore and staying. More in a sense that me and my dad go and volunteer. I used to have volunteers that came and just would brighten my day in the gloomy times. And me and my father, we now do that. We go up there and we volunteer with the kids and we try to bring them a little happy.

0: Let's say everything's gonna be all right.
1: It can bring that joy into their lives that was once brought into mine, where they see that it's they can make it out too. You know, when I leave one day, like they can also leave.
2: You know, I've been blessed with opportunities to find parents who are going through the exact same thing that Dallas went through. It's gonna be tough. But there is light at the end of the tunnel. And I always remind them, you are in the right place.
3: 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Now we're depending on you and your friends to help us take this triple match and really add to the bank. $100 becomes $300, $1,000 becomes $3,000. I just want to say thank you once again to Country Meat Packers, our Power Hour sponsor this hour. And I just can't say it enough about the good things and the people that have come in to talk about the Children's Hospital of Mississippi and how many kids that go through this. There are 270,000 patients a year that go through. In fact, just last night, 147 children have visited the emergency department. 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Aren't we glad that we have a hospital like Children's Hospital of Mississippi in the area to take care of those kids? And you don't have to go out of state or out of town somewhere else. 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
5: MDOT showing no accidents in the metro at this time. Please be careful for the slowdowns in construction zones and phantom jams. Let's buckle up and be safe. That's your metro traffic.
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Hi, it's Casey Daniels, and we are in the final minutes of Children's of Mississippi's Radiothon. I want to say thanks to Country Meat Packers, our Power Hour sponsor, and, of course, thank you. 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

Mississippi farmers and ranchers are some of the unsung heroes of our economy. Up early, hard working, putting food on all our tables. 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

Throw a saddle over this bad boy and hang on. 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
1: 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Hi, it's Casey Daniels. Well, we have raised $289,315 for the Hospital for Children's of Mississippi. Thank you so much for doing all that you've done. We couldn't have done it without you. $289,315. Mississippians continuing to come through. Thank you for all that you've done. You've supplied miracles for a number of children across the state as the Children's Hospital of Mississippi serves all 82 communities or 82 counties, and it never turns a child away. Thank you for all that you've done. $289,315. Thank you.

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3: Well, I guess it was back in 63 when eating my cooking got the better of me, so I asked this little girl I was going with to be my wife. Well, she said she would, so I said I do. But I'd have said I wouldn't if I'd have just knew how saying I do was gonna screw up all of my life. Well, the first few years weren't all that bad. I'll never forget the good times we had, cause I'm reminded every month when I send her the child support. Well, it wasn't too long till the lust all died, and I'll admit I wasn't too surprised the day I come home and found my suitcase sitting out on the porch. Well, I tried to get in, she changed the lock. Then I found this note taped on the mailbox that said, "Goodbye, Turkey, my attorney will be in touch." So I decided right then and there I was gonna do what's right, give her fair share. But brother, I didn't know her share was gonna be that much.

funny, but it hurts too much to laugh. She got the gold mine, I got the shine. Now listen, you ain't heard nothing yet. Why they give her the color television set, then they give her the house, the kids, and both of the cars. See? Well, then they start talking about child support, alimony, and the cost of the court. Didn't take me long to figure out how far in the toilet I was. I'm telling you, they have made a mistake, cause it adds up to more than this cowboy makes. Besides, everything I ever had worth taking, they've already took. While she's living like a queen on alimony, I'm working two shifts.

0: Ken, I got the shaft. 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I let my wife tote it. I'm gonna be carrying food stamps. You get it, Judge? I'm gonna be. Yeah. That's not funny, huh?
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8: This evening, temperatures should slowly fall down through the 90s. It's going to stay super warm all evening long, 70s later tonight.

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1: This evening, temperatures should slowly fall down through the 90s. It's going to stay super warm all evening long. 70s later tonight, mainly clear skies. More heat alerts this weekend will hit the low 100s during the afternoon hours. Lots of sun, feel like temperatures up to 112 degrees. I'm meteorologist Matt Standard.
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